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Why's he calling you?

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1: Are you ready for Monday? I know Scott and I aren't. Yeah, we were busy all last week and through the weekend. We were at a radio conference and I think we learned a lot. I know we're excited to share it with you, tell you some funny things that happened. So all that's coming up this morning as you get your Monday going with Gator Country.

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14: 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I

0: it's Monday, all right. Yeah. Good morning.
1: Yeah.
0: Traffic's extra heavy this morning, as you notice. I-75.
1: Yeah.
0: Everybody's in a hurry.
1: Well,
0: got to get to the radio so I can wake up with Mel and Scott in the morning.
1: That's exactly why you're in a hurry.
0: That's what I'm thinking. All right. Good morning, y'all. Welcome to, well, Monday. Every

0: You know, at some point you reach an age where things start hurting. And if you overdo it, things will hurt for days.
1: Yeah.
0: We'll tell you that story. And what Mel did coming up on Gator Country 101.9. Stay with us.

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0: Zimmerman and Chevy Silverado. While you're driving yours in this morning, or whatever your wheels are, it's a Mel and Scott with you on a Monday, and Mel is still hurting, which is a surprise to me. I realize you overdid it.
1: You shouldn't be surprised.
0: On the dance floor, but I didn't know you would still be hurting so many days later.
1: Yeah.
0: There's actually a story involved. Mel's fire alarm went off in her hotel room.
1: Yes.
0: When we were in Cleveland the last few days.
1: Okay, and, first off,
0: she freaked out, and she's already got an elevator phobia, so she's afraid to take the elevator.
1: No.
0: So she took 31 flights of stairs.
1: Down. Yeah.
0: And your legs are still killing you. Yes. This was 3 or 4 days ago.
1: This was, Friday. It was Friday. No, it was Thursday. Ooh, it was Thursday.
0: You've lost track of the days.
1: Well, first off, I didn't think I was going to be in pain going downstairs. I'm like, I'm going down. I'm not going up, you know.
0: Think again.
1: Yeah.
0: You've reached the age where if you overdo it just a little bit, it's going to hurt for many, many days in a row. And that's where you're living, Mel.
1: It was awful.
0: We've all been there.
1: And to my defense.
0: You have one?
1: Yes. It even says in the room, in case of an emergency, do not take the elevator. So while
0: you just need any reason not to take the elevator.
1: While you didn't hear the emergency alarm,
0: I'm surprised
1: going
0: you got
1: off.
0: A room on the 32nd floor.
1: I don't know how I got that room.
0: You paid for the penthouse.
1: No, I didn't.
0: All right, it's time to find out who our first texter of the day is. Do we know? Because I know our internet was out when we came in this morning.
1: Sandy French.
0: Sandy French, once again, on top of the pile, on top of the heap. She's first in at, 1 o'clock? Let me guess.
1: Exactly, 1 o'clock on the dot.
0: 1 a.m. on the dot. All right, what did Sandy say this morning?
1: Welcome home. Good morning, Mel and Scott.
0: Oh, thank you.
1: That was thoughtful.
0: It's nice to be back.
1: Yeah.
0: Yes, it is nice to travel, but it's always nice to come home to Southwest Florida.
1: It's so true.
0: Our number, if you want to shoot us a random text, you can be our random texter of the day and win a Rip City gift card. A little bit later this morning, it's 239-495-1019. 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
4: In the Republican primary for Congress, Michael Carbonara and Casey Asgar both call themselves conservatives, but they're two jokers.
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4: 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Michael Carbonara and Casey Asgar, fake Republicans, real phonies, a bad bet for Florida conservatives.
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1: Yes, it is. It's Mel and Scott with you. And you know what today is?
2: Oh, today is.
1: I don't know if you know what today is. Oh.
3: Today is August 10th, Lazy Day. A day set aside to, I don't know. I haven't come up with anything for this yet. I'm just like, whatever. Have a happy, what is it? Oh, yeah, lazy day, I guess. I'm going to go lie down.
1: Yeah, that's my plan.
2: Well, hey, it is the day before school starts. Not a bad day to...
1: It is the day to be lazy.
2: Yeah.
1: Because, Lee County and Collier County schools go back to school tomorrow. You're taking the day off so you can take your daughter to the first day of school.
2: Yeah.
1: And I think you should broadcast live from the parent pickup line. Because I want to hear what kind of drama unfolds. What kind of angry...
2: Listen, there are certain words we cannot say on the radio.
1: Yeah, I want to hear what kind of angry confrontations happen on the first day of school in the parent pickup line. I'm sure someone is going there right now to line up.
2: I'm well behaved. Yeah, probably.
1: Anyway, since you're going to be not here, I think you should still call in and be live from the parent pickup line so we can get a full-on experience.
2: Okay.
1: For those of us whose kids have grown maybe or don't have children, we'd love to hear the hijinks that ensue.
2: I will do my best. Line.
1: That's just my ideal.
2: I'll do my best.
1: We'll touch on that tomorrow. In the meantime, let's keep it going with some Morgan Wallen on Gator Country 101.9. 20.

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No, really? 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

0: morning. It's Russell Dickerson fell off the stage.
1: What?
0: Yeah, he took quite a nasty tumble.
1: Oh, no. Is he okay?
0: We'll share the video on our Mel and Scott Facebook page, Instagram as well. And go check that out when you get a chance. It's hilarious. Monkeys and milkshakes. What does that mean?
1: All right.
0: We'll tell you next. Don't go anywhere. 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

0: Well, happy Monday. It's Gator Country 101.9. Back at it.
1: Good morning.
0: It's Mel and Scott in the morning in the studio with you, and thank you for being here. Monkeys and milkshakes, what does that mean for you? Well, it's if you're looking for something to do with the little Rugrats before they go back to school, maybe get them to the Naples Zoo. We got a family four-pack of tickets for you coming up later. And a $25 Mel's Diner gift card. So you go get yourself a milkshake afterward. Who came up with this monkeys and milkshakes?
1: I think
0: that's hilarious. You did?
1: Yeah.
0: I thought it was Joe, our new promotions guy.
1: You came
0: up with this?
1: I mean, I guess we could share the credit because we both kind of came up with it together.
0: Well, that's cute.
1: Because we were talking about Mel's Diner and our favorite thing to get there. And I'm like, milkshake? Yeah. Duh.
0: Monkey Island at the Naples Zoo. You get on the boat and you go out and visit all my cousins and relatives.
1: Exactly.
0: That are out there on that island living their life.
1: Their best life.
0: All they need is a milkshake from Mel's Diner. Anyway, we got that coming up at 8:20 this morning when we do something.
1: I do want to say happy first day to Hendry and Glades County students. We got a text from James.
0: Are they back in already?
1: Yeah, today is their first day.
0: So they got some sense in Hendry and Glades County. They actually start on a Monday, which makes sense.
1: I don't know. You like starting in the middle of the week.
0: My son asked me last night, why are they starting on a Tuesday? And I said, it's because it's the Lee County, Collier County School District. That's why.
1: I know, but it kind of like breaks up the week, like eases into it. I like it.
0: Yeah, but things should start anew on Monday.
1: No, it's necessarily. I disagree a little bit with you there.
0: It's like they ended class on some weird day of the week.
1: Yes.
0: And they ended school. They always start school on some weird day of the week.
1: Yeah.
0: And I know teachers are back today. I get it.
1: Yeah. They've been back for a week, I guess.
0: It's like teachers are like, I just need 24 hours. Just give me 24 hours till the kids get back here. I'm just not ready. Yeah, I'm just not ready.
1: Can you blame them?
0: Maybe that's the way it is.
1: I can't blame them.
0: If you had students like us, you'd probably feel that way. Anyway, welcome back, Hendry and Glades kids, back to the first day of school.
1: Make it a good one.
0: Yeah, something to the effect of what I said. Hang on, we're working on knuckleheads, and we got three things to know in Southwest Florida on the way here in less than 10 minutes from Gator Country 101.9.
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3: The radical left has lost its mind. They say men can get pregnant, police are bad guys, and being American is something to apologize for. 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Fortunately, Catalina Lauf is AOC's worst nightmare. Her family fled socialism and came to America for freedom and opportunity. Catalina built a successful business, then served in the Trump administration, fighting for American workers and the America First agenda. While AOC pushes victimhood, government control, and woke nonsense, Catalina fights for freedom, common sense, and the American dream. In Congress, she'll stand with President Trump to create jobs, crack down on fraud, deport violent criminals, and defeat the radical left. Election Day is August 18th. Vote Catalina Lauf, Christian, businesswoman, America First fighter.
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0: 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It's Mel and Scott in the morning's three things to know.
1: 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Auto insurance premiums dropped 19%. Woohoo!
2: Really?
1: Yeah, that's like the biggest drop in the country.
2: Wow.
1: Now, again, we've been dealing with like some of the highest rates in the country for years, so it's nice that we did take this big drop. So if you have not called around, shop some rates, do it. Because you should definitely take advantage of these lower rates right now.
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1: Yeah, you pass that along to me.
2: To do quotes.
1: Mm-hmm.
2: And wound up with a much better deal.
1: Good for you.
2: I passed it along to my daughter. She did the same thing and got a better rate.
1: Nice.
2: So, yeah.
1: Good for you.
2: I don't know if there's other ones. I'm sure there are.
1: Oh, yeah.
2: Where you can comparison shop.
1: Oh, yeah.
2: Highly recommend it.
1: Well, now, it still comes down to things like, you know, your driving record, zip code,
2: yeah, you have to
1: coverage.
2: Lie on all that stuff.
1: Oh, okay.
2: You just totally say, I never drive. I never go anywhere.
1: I have a perfect
2: driving record. I've never broken the law in any way, shape, or form. I'm a model citizen.
1: What is a car?
2: Yeah, just lie through your teeth. I mean, whatever gets a cheaper rate. Just saying.
1: Anyway, you do you, but make sure you at least call around for your insurance so maybe you can get a cheaper rate, which is all good news. Thousands of people started casting their ballots right here in Southwest Florida on Saturday. Yes, voting. You can mail in your votes right now. You can vote ahead of time. The official primary kicks off August 18th, so you got a full week.
2: I'm going to go ahead and vote right now. I vote for lower grocery prices.
1: Yes.
2: Lower health care costs.
1: Yes.
2: Lower housing.
1: Preach it.
2: And maybe some lower gas prices. Okay, I don't know. Can we?
1: Can you vote for a raise,
2: too? Can we work on those four things?
1: can you vote for a raise?
2: That's more of a wish and a dream, Mel.
1: Oh, okay, darn.
2: Yeah, that's a hope. And as I believe Bon Jovi once said, the wise words of John Bon Jovi.
1: Oh, let's hear this.
2: Just living on a prayer.
1: And there we go. The last of the three things you need to know in Southwest Florida. There are three areas of interest in the Atlantic. Two of them are located in like...
2: Super. Always ending on a high note.
1: Okay, wait a second.
2: We're all going to die!
1: I did not say that. Wait a second. Out of the three, there's only one that's odds right now are about a 50% chance of turning into something.
2: All right. So there's a 50-50 chance. We'll keep you updated 50-50. On that.
1: Yeah,
2: all right.
1: There you go.
2: And whatever you need to know.
1: So those are the three things.
2: All right. It is getting to be that time of the year. Right?
1: Yes, I know.
2: We're into August now.
1: Oh, we're like well into August.
2: That's towards the end of August is when things really start heating up.
1: This is where we start keeping an eye on the tropics.
2: For you newbies here, it's hurricane season, and we got a couple of them brewing, so we'll keep you posted. Stay with us. Yeah, thanks for always ending on a high note, Mel. It's Gator Country 101.9. Yeah.

0: We got a rack.
1: We got a rack to look out for.
0: I love Kenny. He sent us a text.
1: We're assuming that Kenny's got an accent because he's voice texting, and this is what he wrote.
0: I'll read it word for word.
1: Okay.
0: Rack in front of the Cracker Barrel on Star 80 going eastbound. Popo on the premises. So I'm assuming he did voice text it.
1: Thank you, Kenny.
0: Saying wreck.
1: Yeah.
0: And it came out rack.
1: Uh-huh.
0: So wait, let me try it. Rack in front of the Cracker Barrel on Star 80. Going eastbound. Popo on the premises.
1: Oh, we love it.
0: I love it. Super cute, Kenny. No, thank you for being so helpful. Also, there's another accident being reported. Cape Coral Veterans Bridge. Left lane. This is going eastbound. Thanks, Sierra, for the text as well.
1: All right. And let us know if there's anything else going on. This is about the time of the morning. Everybody starts running into one another. The number's 239-498-1019. Remember, school buses are back out on the roads again. And Charlotte County kids are back in school starting today as
0: Very
1: well.
0: Very nice.
1: So Charlotte, Hendry, and Glades.
0: Yes, Charlotte,
1: and then, Hendry. Lee and Collier tomorrow.
0: Yeah, happy first day, guys.
1: As Lee and Kendrick Collier a little slower. I'm kidding. Slower to get started. Much like myself in the morning. I get it. Hey, so you got one more day if you're a Lee Collier student, right? Get mom and dad to take you over to Wonderland. Wonderland cookie dough and ice cream. It's in North Fort Myers on Bayshore. And get Mel and Scott's Gator Caffeinator Coffee ice cream. And a dollar from each scoop goes to the Golisano Children's Hospital.
0: Amazing.
1: I hope that we're selling some ice cream. I hope that we're helping out the Golisano Children's Hospital right here in Southwest Florida, because I can't think of a better cause. Anyway, Mel and Scott's Gator Caffeinator Coffee ice cream. Look for it. Our sign is right there on the counter. You can't miss our ugly mugs. And get a scoop or two. And help out a great cause. Again, it's the Wonderland Cookie Dough and Ice Cream right there on Bayshore Drive in North Fort Myers.
0: And it's delicious, too.
1: Oh, it is. You put chocolate on yours. I just took mine, well, I wouldn't say black, because it's not black, it's brown. I just took mine straight.
0: Yeah, you did.
1: You had to add some chocolate syrup to yours.
0: I sweetened it just a tad.
1: You need that. Knuckleheads coming up just after 7. Stay with us. 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

0: It's time for Mel and Scott's Knuckleheads.
1: You know, I got a sick, twisted feeling. I like local knuckleheads.
2: Okay.
1: Because sometimes I think they might be listening.
2: Oh.
1: Or like a friend or family member might hear it and be like, hey, that's my sister you're talking about.
2: I mean, the odds are in your favor if they're local.
1: May the odds ever be in your favor.
2: Exactly.
1: A Sanibel woman has a warrant out for her arrest after she was accused of trying to fake a negative result on a drug test, according to Southwest Florida Crime Stoppers. 34-year-old and old enough to know better, Catherine O'Hara was initially arrested after officers spotted her weaving on the roadway, pulled her over. She showed signs of impairment. She didn't pass the field sobriety test and was arrested on DUI charges. She was later released on certain conditions, one of which is random drug testing.
2: Mm.
1: When O'Hara showed up for her drug test, Crime Stoppers say employees found a bottle of urine taped to her leg in an attempt to avoid a positive result.
2: Oh,
1: she's going to pour it in a cup, I guess. A new warrant was made for her arrest. If you have information on the case, they're asked to contact Southwest Florida Crime Stoppers at 1-800-780-TIPS. You can remain anonymous, and if it leads to an arrest, you might get a $3,000 reward. And we'll throw in a Gator Country t-shirt as well, because we support law enforcement, right?
2: Yes.
1: Yeah, we'll get behind this. Sure, why not?
2: You're in trouble again.
1: Maria Angeles Duran, a 54-year-old Spanish woman who claims ownership of the sun.
2: Oh, I didn't know you could own the sun.
1: Is suing eBay for approximately $11,000 in damages after the platform shut down her solar real estate sales. Duran had been selling, are you ready for this? Individual sun lots for roughly $1 each.
2: Stop it.
1: Completing around 600 transactions before eBay intervened, citing concerns about buyer fraud. She bases her ownership claim of the sun on a loophole in the UN Outer Space Treaty, which bars nations, but not individuals, from claiming celestial bodies.
2: Really?
1: Her claim was inspired by American man Dennis Hope, who similarly claimed ownership of the moon in 2010.
2: Oh, I was just going to say, can I buy the moon?
1: The court has allowed her lawsuit to proceed, though it declined to rule on whether her solar ownership claim is legally valid. She continues to sell sun parcels through her personal website.
2: Oh, my gosh. Are people actually giving her money?
1: I own the fresh air, Mel.
2: No, you can't.
1: I don't know if you're aware of this or not. She can't breathe it without paying me a fee.
2: Right.
1: And if you were going into a fight, would you choose a machete or a hatchet?
2: Oh, what's the difference? Which one's bigger?
1: You don't know the difference between a machete and a hatchet?
2: No, which one's bigger?
1: A hatchet's for like chopping wood when you're camping. A machete's for like cutting down sugar cane.
2: So that one's bigger? I'd go for the bigger one.
1: Of course she would go for the bigger one. She always goes for the bigger one. I was just going to let that hang right there. A dispute between two men turned violent when both men pulled weapons in a Panama City parking lot. Police say 35-year-old James Gay drove up and confronted 52-year-old Everett Kirschbaum following a verbal altercation. Gay received a machete, and struck Kirschbaum in the face with it. Kirschbaum then brandished a hatchet in response. They were both arrested.
3: Boy, that escalated quickly. I mean, that really got out of hand fast.
4: It jumped up a notch.
3: It did, didn't it?
1: Yeah, not good. Like, come on, guys. It's just somebody cut you off. It's not the end of the world.
2: Cut you off.
1: We got an update on tailgater traffic coming up. Those are your knuckleheads.
2: Hang on.
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1: 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Did we wake you up?
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0: Yeah, we got some tailgater traffic trouble out there this morning. Let's look around. What do we got?
1: So it looks like there was an accident being reported on. This is on Veterans, kind of near the Midpoint Bridge. It's backed up big time. Also got a wreck in front of the Loves on Bayshore Road. So that's got some traffic backed up.
0: Do you think they're going to put a light there? They're going to have to.
1: Well, they do have a lot of accidents there.
0: Because now they're building a racetrack right next door.
1: Yeah.
0: And that's just going to, I mean, the traffic going in and out of there is just going to get worse. And
1: it's
0: only going to be more problematic as time goes
1: on.
0: There's already a wreck there, like, at least monthly.
1: Gosh, it seems like it, doesn't it?
0: Yeah.
1: Yeah, so those are the two big heavy spots this morning. Yeah, those are the two big heavy ones.
0: You know something else going on? We can share with the class, 239-498-1019. My favorite thing was always show and tell.
1: Paige sent us a text, said happy first day to all the second graders at St. Francis.
0: Aww.
1: So apparently a lot of the private schools are heading back to school today, too.
0: Go get learned, kids, or you'll wind up on the radio like us.
1: Go get educated.
0: That's right. You go get to figure out what to
1: do. Knowledge is power.
0: That's right. We got to compete with AI in the future, so you got to make sure you know stuff. You don't be left in the dust.
1: That was one of the big conversations at our radio convention this weekend, mm-hmm. or this past week.
0: How AI is taking over?
1: AI.
0: Mm-hmm. I would say the general consensus of the room was we're not real thrilled about AI voices taking over.
1: No.
0: Yeah.
1: And it was kind of interesting because we listened to like a listener perceptual, and that was the same. They could pick out listeners like you could pick out differences in AI.
0: Believe it or not, we're real. And we live here in Southwest Florida, just like you do. So we'll keep you posted on tailgater traffic. Keep us posted if you know
1: real.
0: Something. Also, sometimes. The almost impossible question is less than 10 minutes from right now. We got a family four-pack of tickets to go to Busch Gardens to enjoy Beer Fest. So stay with us, and that's coming up on Gator Country.
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9: Congressional candidate Michael Carbonara is not conservative, not honest, not even close. Michael Carbonara didn't register as a Republican until late 2024, and Carbonara never voted in a Republican primary. Carbonara even donated to Democrats back in New York. And Michael Carbonara has multiple active lawsuits, even for allegedly stealing tens of millions of dollars from clients. Michael Carbonara, not conservative, not honest, not even close. Belinda Kaiser is the proven conservative outsider, fighting force in Washington.
10: I'm Belinda Kaiser. It's time to ban congressional stock trading and send the career politicians home.
9: Belinda Kaiser, two-time Trump delegate to the RNC, appointed by Governor DeSantis to state leadership, and a proven conservative who's endorsed by five America First congressmen and our heroes in law enforcement.
10: Just like President Trump, I'm an outsider, a businesswoman, and I'll drain the swamp. I'm Belinda Kaiser, candidate for Congress, and I approve this message.
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1: All right, Mom and Dad, prepare for the kids in the back seat to scream. 67.
2: Oh, 67.
1: 67 is the number.
2: Okay.
1: The number for what?
2: Yeah. That's the question?
1: 67 is the number.
2: Okay.
1: Yeah, what is the question?
2: That
1: it's the almost
2: question.
1: Impossible question. What is 67 the number for?
2: Oh, man.
1: Yeah.
2: All right.
1: 67, is the number for what?
2: 239-498-1019.
1: That's our number.
2: If you think you know the answer.
1: What can you win, Mel?
2: Family four-pack and tickets to enjoy Beer Fest that's going on at Busch Gardens. Plus, we'll throw in a parking pass and a sample lanyard.
1: All right. Safely text in your answer to 239-498-1019. We don't need any more tailgater traffic trouble.
2: Please.
1: We'll check that out here in just a few minutes. But yeah. In the meantime, 67 is the number. The number for what?
2: Ooh, interesting. See some of the guesses that we have coming in. Oh, we got a question. How was the expo?
1: Oh, the radio convention we went to?
2: Yeah. Did we learn anything?
1: Did y'all learn more about doing this radio stuff? No. No. hopefully someday we will. Yeah, no. It was cool.
2: It was. We had a lot. We had a lot of fun.
1: Mel was almost able to hang. But she left me at the last night of the convention because she just couldn't hang anymore.
2: I couldn't do it.
1: I think...
2: I had to go repack my big giant suitcase.
1: I think her liver was yelling at her.
2: It was.
1: 67. What is it? Something out at a restaurant, Jamie says. I don't know what that means. Is that your order number?
2: No. Like when you're... Have you ever worked at a restaurant?
1: Number of counties in Florida. Is it? I don't know.
2: No, when you're working at a restaurant and something is out, you goes, it's been 67. You'd like...
1: I thought it was 69.
2: No, 67.
1: No.
2: 67. There's no more ranch. That's kind of like, that's what it does. I
1: you
2: remember.
1: Say 67 or 67? Huh? The 5 minutes you worked as a hostess? All right, 239-498-1019. You want to go to Busch Gardens? We got a family four-pack to enjoy Beer Fest. And no, it's nothing involving beer either.
2: No.
1: 67 is the number. For what? Good luck. It's the almost impossible. 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

0: No winner yet?
1: No winner yet.
0: Wow.
1: However, all right. I have been corrected. I can't even tell you how many times. It's 86, not 67. That's what you say at a restaurant.
0: Sure.
1: That's been 86.
0: Yeah.
1: That sounds so much better than 67.
0: 67.
1: Yeah.
0: Sorry, we're doing the hand gesture.
1: Yeah. Let's see here. But we have been getting a lot of guests.
0: It's just a transmitter call.
1: Oh,
0: apparently
1: okay.
0: It's overheating again.
1: Oh, okay, got it. We've been getting...
0: It doesn't like the way we talk, so it overheats.
1: It's very distracting.
0: It is, isn't it?
1: Oh, look.
0: It's a wall phone. Last time that thing rang was 20, 30 years ago.
1: Yeah.
0: Anyway.
1: We've been getting a lot of guesses.
0: Should I answer it?
1: Is there somebody...
2: Maybe they can't call me for the question.
1: Is there...
2: Hello?
1: Yeah.
2: No, he ain't here.
1: No. Oh, well, don't hang it up. It's just going to ring back.
0: The question is 67. America voted and said 67 is this.
1: 239-498-1019 if you think you know the answer.
0: All right. No correct answer.
1: No
0: got a family four-pack of tickets to go to Beer Fest at Busch Gardens. Mom, Dad, Sis, and Bro can all go. Parking pass, sampler, lanyard. Good luck. Gator Country.

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2: America voted. It said 67 is the perfect number for this.
3: Yep.
2: Some of our answers?
3: Number of school districts, age of retirement. Let's see here. The perfect number between 66 and 68.
2: Retirement age. I saw that one a lot.
3: Yeah.
2: All right.
3: Yeah.
2: No. We did get a winner, though.
4: Hello?
2: Nicola! So Mel and Scott calling from Gator Country. Happy Monday. How you doing?
3: Good morning.
4: I'm doing all right. Good morning. How are you guys?
2: Better for a Monday. What's your answer on the almost impossible question? 67, America voted, is the perfect number for this. What is it?
4: The perfect AC setting.
2: That is correct.
4: Yes. My husband would agree. I prefer 72, but...
3: it's a little warmer.
2: I'm more of a 72 person myself.
4: I just use a blanket.
3: Well, at the house, at my personal house, we keep it about 72. But at the hotel, I dropped that sucker down to 67 because I wasn't paying the bill.
4: Absolutely.
2: America's preferred AC temperature setting when sleeping isn't the recommended 78. It's 67.
3: Yeah.
2: That's freezing.
3: Yes.
2: There's no way.
3: That's perfect.
2: My hotel room was at 72 when I got in and it was freezing.
3: No, I dropped that sucker to 67 for two reasons.
2: One, I would have had icicles off my nose.
3: Well, one, it was really hot. The sun was like really coming into my side of the hotel.
2: But I told them to put you on the hot bed.
3: Thank you. And the other reason, though, is because I like the room really cold when I sleep because I bring my own blanket. And so I...
2: Oh, boy. She brought her own pillow, too.
3: The look you just
2: She packed her own pillow, her own blanket. We're going to get into the size of your suitcase in just a little bit. But right now, we got to check tailgater traffic.
3: Yeah.
2: Trust me, you don't want to miss this conversation.
3: Still a bit of a slowdown on veterans. This is affecting traffic heading into Fort Myers. There was an accident on the Midpoint Bridge. Also, a slowdown still in North Fort Myers on Bayshore Road in front of the Loves and the racetrack that they're building right there.
2: All right, and we'll stay on top of that. If you know something else going on, let us know, 239-498-1019, and we'll share with the class, guys. We got What's Trending on the way in less than 10 minutes from right now. Mel's working hard on that. We'll see what the interwebs are talking about.
3: Yeah, it's on the way with Gator Country 101.9.
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4: Southwest Florida is MAGA country. 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
6: Game.

0: $105 million.
1: Would be a good start.
0: Yeah, that's how much the Powerball jackpot is for tonight. $905 million.
1: So the drawing's tonight. What time?
0: I believe at 11.
1: I may actually have to buy it.
0: Yeah, you got to.
1: This time.
0: Because you know my philosophy, you can't win if you don't play.
1: Like everybody else, when it gets big, I got to jump in.
0: Well, exactly. But I also play all the time.
1: Yeah, you do. Well, they have groups for people like you.
0: Not
1: sit
0: like
1: around
0: that.
1: In a circle and talk about their addictions.
0: Like that. Oh, stop it.
1: Just
0: I'm
1: saying.
0: Not like that.
1: You were dying to get to the casino in Cleveland.
0: Yeah, you walked me right to it, and then you're like, no, let's go this way. I'm like, what kind of yeah. a...
1: You're welcome, Danny. What else
0: that's
1: is trending?
0: Funny,
1: well?
0: That's funny. Believe it or not, next year's Super Bowl ads are completely sold out.
1: Oh, that's
0: sold
1: crazy.
0: Out. A 30-second ad reportedly cost $10 million, and there's no more.
1: Yeah, we bought a couple. Mellon Scott Gator yeah, Country ads. Be sure and look for them during the Super Bowl.
0: Please make sure to look for those. Spider-Man Brand New Day is still number one. It's like having like a historic run at the box office, too.
1: It's all the Spider Odyssey of Brand New Day. It's like the two movies battling out at the box office.
0: Yes,
1: the Odyssey
0: yes,
1: and Spider-Man.
0: Yes. But so far, Spider-Man is coming in just ahead. Wendy's has unveiled its latest treat, the Apple Crumble Frosty Fusion.
1: Yes, please.
0: I know. It's a vanilla frosty with, like, spiced apple syrup and oat crumbles on top of it.
1: Sounds I don't think we should talk fall-ish. About it until they bring us one for free.
0: It sounds very fall-like, doesn't it? I don't know. It sounds pretty good. Pepsi is stepping out of the soda aisle and directly into your shower.
1: What?
0: The company teamed... The company teamed up with beauty brand Glam Light to create its first ever body care collection. So if you want to smell like a wild cherry body wash or vanilla slushy body scrub, those are two of the flavors that are available. Those are also two like Pepsi.
1: Hey, Mel, come here. I want to lick you. You smell delicious.
0: I just want to drink you up.
1: You smell like an apple crumb frosty.
0: I just want to drink you up, sunshine. And if you've been rolling your eyes at all the Halloween decorations and stores showing up, just wait. Home Depot is apparently skipping straight to Christmas. The giant holiday decorations are already sold out online. And that includes the 8.5-foot Santa carrying a lantern. That was like a big, big deal. That was like $300. But anyway.
1: I think you're right. I think eventually Christmas stuff's just going to be out 24/7.
0: It's just going to be out 24/7.
1: Year round.
0: Same with Halloween.
1: It'll be like Santa holding a pumpkin.
0: There'll be one section of every single store that is just dedicated to that holiday.
1: We should come out with a perfect decoration. It's like Santa holding a pumpkin with like a St. Patty's Day
0: and
1: shirt
0: a
1: on. And yeah, and a turkey under one arm. And like, you know what I mean? Like combine
0: yes.
1: all the holidays.
0: And just keep it out.
1: Holding a Mother's Day card.
0: A big giant heart.
1: Some flowers.
0: For Valentine's Day.
1: Yeah, heart of candy.
0: Yes. Absolutely.
1: And you just put it out year round.
0: And it just, you know.
1: Yep, covered it. All holidays. Got them covered.
0: Somebody's going to take our idea and run with it.
1: They will, won't they? Yeah. And they'll make millions of dollars, and we'll still be here doing this.
0: I know.
1: Just yakking it up.
0: That's what's trending.
1: Thank you, Mel.
0: You're welcome.
1: Back to it with Stella Lefty on Gator Country 101.9. On a

0: Great song. Stella Leffy there. It's called Boston, and she talked about the unexpected success of that song.
1: It's really been the best time because this is all I've ever wanted, you know? So I think for me, it's like you dream of this happening, you know, to have like Boston being what it is and doing what it's done. Like that type of thing, like I never would have expected to happen, but I always dreamed that it would.
2: Very cool.
0: Yeah, nice for her. And that song is actually moving up the charts. Let's see here. Ella Langley and Morgan Wallen, they got the number one song with I Can't Love You Anymore.
2: Yeah.
0: Luke Combs is in the second place. Bailey Zimmerman's in third with Chevy Silverado, Morgan Wallen, and then Stella Leffy. Her debut single makes his top five this week.
2: She said if she could get anybody to cover her song Boston, that it would be Chris Stapleton. That would be like her dream to have Chris Stapleton cover that song for her.
0: Oh, that would be cool.
2: I mean, I'm just having Chris Stapleton sing my name would be a dream.
0: Yeah, right. Melanie.
2: Well, yeah.
0: Melanie.
2: Whatever. Nice.
0: We got some tailgater traffic trouble to check. Is that?
2: Yeah, got reports of an accident. This is Alico and Ben Hill Griffin. There's an accident. And then also Immokalee Road westbound at Logan, another accident being reported. Midpoint Bridge, there was an earlier accident on the bridge that was slowing down traffic. So I'm not sure if that accident is off to the side or if it's just still holding up traffic. And then Bayshore Road right there at the Loves, in front of the Loves, there was a slowdown as well.
0: All right, you can always shoot us a text. You might win our Rip City gift card later, being our random texter of the day. It could be you. 239-495-1019. Speaking of contests, monkeys and milkshakes. We'll tell you how to win that coming up at 8:20.
2: Hang on.
0: Monkeys and milkshakes.
2: I know. It's a good time.
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0: Midpoint's still backed up. Speaking of traveling in your Chevrolet. Good morning. Skater Country 101.9 with Mel and Scott. Thank you for being here. Last time you flew, how did this go for you?
1: Let's hear it.
0: We taxied around Chicago runway for what seemed like an hour. And I know it's a busy airport.
1: It is.
0: And there's a lot of traffic on the runways trying to get to the gates. But we just rode around and rode around and rode around. And here's what drove me nuts the most. Everybody in my section all had their windows closed. So I was going out of my mind not being able to reference where we were or what we were doing. We're just bouncing along, rolling along.
1: Yeah.
0: As soon as I got on the plane, everybody shut their windows. You couldn't see a damn thing. I had a window seat I paid for, but as soon as I got there, some big hairy dude was sitting in it. And there was a gal next to him. And I was like, well, I didn't want to interrupt the whole aisle. I'll make everybody get out of the way. And she looked up at me like, oh, great, I get to sit next to this weirdo. I was like, okay, well, I'll just sit here in the aisle. It's fine. Didn't get my window seat I paid for. But anyway, long story short, everybody shuts their windows. What's up with that?
1: Well, maybe there's like a window etiquette. And there actually is one. Are you the one in control of the window shade?
0: Yes.
1: If you buy the window seat?
0: Yes.
1: Okay.
0: I want to look out the window.
1: Well,
0: coming back, I did have a window seat. And I took a picture of the Skyway Bridge over Tampa at St. Pete.
1: Yeah.
0: That was pretty cool. Well, I like to see stuff like that. Flying in over Fort Myers Beach was so cool. I hadn't seen it from the air in so many years. And I was like, just reminds me what a beautiful place this is to live.
1: I had a window seat our entire route there.
0: Of course
1: and
0: you
1: back.
0: Did, because you flew first class. Up there with your warm nuts and your hand towels and your charcuterie board.
1: One time.
0: Your charcuterie board.
1: One time.
0: Whatever. All your cheeses. I thought you were going to send a slice of cheese back to me, but you never did.
1: Well,
0: of course you were flying first class with your 58-pound luggage. Mine was 33, by the way.
1: Oh, what was mine?
0: You had the 58 pounds. It was the largest luggage I've ever seen in my life. I thought you might be smuggling Danny along with you because that suitcase was big enough to put a body in. It really was.
1: Well, it had my pillow.
0: Gigantic.
1: It had my pillow and my blanket in there.
0: Who brings their own pillow and blanket?
1: I do.
0: Anyway.
1: I do, and I loved it.
0: I bet you had your window closed too, didn't you?
1: No, I didn't. I actually had it open.
0: Well, that ain't right. Yeah. I'm back there freaking out, not knowing what we're doing.
1: Well, no, I paid for the seat.
0: So what is the etiquette? Who sits at the window, controls the window shade?
1: That's like about 75%.
0: I think we should take a vote. The three of us on a row.
1: Okay. Who?
0: And then it'd be best 2 out of 3. I got ideas how to fix the airlines.
1: You do have ideas.
0: Back to it with Miss Ella Langley on Gator Country 101.9. Bet she leaves her window open.

0: Currently the number three song in country music. That one right there, Chevy Silverado. Whatever you're driving this morning, we got some tailgater traffic trouble to look out for.
1: Yeah, Midpoint Bridge, still a bit of a slowdown due to an earlier accident. Plus, you got regular commute traffic that's adding to that as well. So want to pass that along. Immokalee Road and westbound at Logan, there was an earlier accident there slowing things down, as well as Alico and Ben Hill Griffin. And Bayshore still slowing down due to an earlier crash in front of the Loves.
0: Have you watched any good movies lately?
1: Ooh.
0: You said you saw Interstellar on the plane.
1: I did. I watched that. And I watched Hail Mary on the plane, too.
0: I did, too. And boy, that's
1: that was weird.
0: Sucked. I'm sorry. I hated it.
1: It was a weird movie.
0: I hated it.
1: Yeah. It was bizarre.
0: And I love Ryan Gosling. He's great in certain things.
1: Yes.
0: Like, he was great in the Barbie movie, but
1: he's a little too covered up for me in this movie.
0: He's a little too cheesy in this movie. It was something that should be sci-fi. And
1: yeah.
0: I don't know. He's, like, trying to interject humor. And I just, and then the whole alien thing was just...
1: I did like the Rocky. I did like Rocky. He was a cute character, but it was definitely a little childlike for this movie.
0: Yeah.
1: Going into it, I thought it was going to be a little bit
0: more whatever, sci-fi. You know, it's a different movie for different people,
1: that's
0: right?
1: True.
0: And,
1: that's true.
0: And maybe you saw a good one. We got the Monday Morning Mystery movie on the way in less than 10 minutes. That's why I bring it up, because you got a chance to win monkeys and milkshakes. We're going to bring a monkey over with a milkshake to your house. No, it's 4 tickets to the Naples Zoo and a gift card to Mel's Diner. So you can go see some monkeys and get a milkshake.
1: I like it.
0: Or whatever. You can go get one of them fancy salads at the Mel's Diner, and they got really good burgers.
1: Oh, they do have good burgers.
0: And you can go see the alligators. We sponsor the alligator feeding pit there in the area.
1: I've seen it.
0: Yeah, so anyway, that's coming up in less than 10 minutes from right now on Gator Country.
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4: Congressional candidate Michael Carbonara is not conservative, not honest, not even close. Michael Carbonara didn't register as a Republican until late 2024. And Carbonara never voted in a Republican primary. Carbonara even donated to Democrats back in New York. And Michael Carbonara has multiple active lawsuits, even for allegedly stealing tens of millions of dollars from clients. Michael Carbonara, not conservative, not honest, not even close. Belinda Kaiser's the proven conservative outsider, fighting force in Washington.
5: I'm Belinda Kaiser. It's time to ban congressional stock trading and send the career politicians home.
4: Belinda Kaiser, two-time Trump delegate to the RNC, appointed by Governor DeSantis to state leadership, and a proven conservative who's endorsed by five America First congressmen and our heroes in law enforcement.
5: Just like President Trump, I'm an outsider, a businesswoman, and I'll drain the swamp. I'm Belinda Kaiser, candidate for Congress, and I approve this message.
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0: Let's play Mel and Scott in the Morning's Mystery Movie.
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2: Go Blades.
1: How do you think the Blades are so successful? Procia Dental. All right, up for grabs, monkeys and milkshakes on the Monday Morning Mystery Movie. We're going to play a scene from a motion picture. You know it's back to school time, Mel.
2: Oh, yes, it is.
1: There's a big, fat, juicy hint for you. If you think you know the answer, or if you think you know what movie this is, text in to win, 239-498-1019.
2: Yeah, you and the family can enjoy a trip to the Naples Zoo. Plus, we'll throw in a gift card to enjoy some milkshakes from Mel's Diner.
1: All right, monkeys and milkshakes. Naples Zoo, Mel's Diner.
2: Yeah.
1: Great idea, Mel.
2: Thank you.
1: Coming up with the clever little catch line.
2: Only kind of have.
1: Yeah. Clever or good or
2: all the above.
1: Yeah, okay. Here's the scene in question. Listen close.
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1: But you can spell it with your P's. All right, 239-498-1019. Do you know that movie? 239-498-1019. Good luck. It's a Monday Morning Mystery Movie. Might be headed off to Mel's Diner in the Naples Zoo.
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0: Let's play Mel and Scott in the Morning's Mystery Movie.
1: I reckon. We're going to play a movie scene, and we're looking for you to tell us what it is to win the prize. What motion picture is this scene from?
2: I got sent to the principal today.
3: Did you win a medal or something?
2: Not exactly. I used inappropriate language in English class.
3: Ooh.
2: Although, we're reading a book that I personally deem wildly inappropriate for our age group, so I actually felt it was quite apropos.
3: What did you say?
4: Hello.
1: Happy Monday, Ashley. It's Mel and Scott calling from Gator Country. How you doing?
5: Morning.
4: Hi. Good morning. How are you guys?
3: Good.
1: Good. We're doing the Monday morning mystery movie, and we played a scene from a motion picture. Do you know which movie that was?
4: I believe it was Easy A.
1: Easy A. You got it. That is it. With Lindsay Lohan.
5: And, no, Emma Stone.
1: Oh, Emma Stone. Always get those two mixed up.
5: The other redhead.
1: Okay. You always get those two mixed up. All right. Emma Stone and Stanley Tucci.
5: Oh, yeah. Stanley. And, so great.
1: All
5: great,
1: right,
5: great movie.
1: Congrats. I got it wrong. You got it right.
4: Thank you.
1: Yeah.
4: Thank
5: Guess who got
1: you.
5: The A?
1: Yeah.
5: Ashley got the A.
1: And now Ashley gets the monkeys and milkshakes.
4: Yes.
1: We're going to send you with a family four-pack of tickets to go to the Naples Zoo, and we got a gift card to go to Mel's Diner for you.
4: Great. I love milkshakes.
1: How do you feel about monkeys?
5: Still deciding.
1: Have fun. We'll have that all this week on Gator Country.
6: Well, it was down some street we couldn't even pronounce. We were stuck in the middle, loving every ounce. Tequila was cheap, but the flow we were feeling was real. Neither one of us looking for three little words. Unless those three words were do not disturb. Checkout was supposed to be noon, but we slept until 3:00.

0: Song's over, Mel.
1: Yeah, it is.
0: Well, you know what I was thinking about? Monkeys and milkshakes. Yeah, we'll have that all this week on Gator Country.
1: Nice.
0: Couldn't find my monkey sound effect earlier.
1: I'll see.
0: Stop playing it now. Tailgater traffic trouble. We got some out there. It's been a little bit of a mess this morning.
1: Oh, my goodness. Yeah, it's still slowed down, affecting the Midpoint Bridge. So as you're heading into Fort Myers from Cape Coral, still some slowdowns in that area. That's the latest that I have.
0: I noticed you were hurting to get back in the chair there.
1: Yes.
0: You're going to be okay. 32 flights of stairs. Mel walked down 32 flights of stairs.
1: Because there was an emergency
0: in this hotel we stayed at.
1: In the hotel.
0: Oh, the alarm went off. But yes. It turns out it was a false alarm.
1: But I didn't know that when it was happening.
0: You wouldn't take the elevator. You barely take the elevator to begin with.
1: It says on the sign, do not take an elevator in case of an emergency. Take the stairs.
0: I was down in steerage on the 17th floor.
1: No, you weren't. You were at the conference on the 5th floor.
0: That's true.
1: And nobody heard it.
0: I was on the 2nd floor. That's where the bar was. But anyway, you come down looking exhausted, and you're still sore. This is like 4 days later.
1: My calves and thighs feel like, they are crazy. Here's the thing. I stood on the scale when I got back because I wanted to see how much weight. And I gained 2 pounds. And Danny said to me, without missing a beat, he's like, oh, it's a muscle mass that you gained.
0: It's all that muscle you built up.
1: Going down 31 flights.
0: I'm surprised you lived to tell about it.
1: Wow. I couldn't run.
0: So when's the divorce going to be final?
1: I couldn't move
0: quickly. I know
1: quickly.
0: Southwest Florida wants to know. A lot of single guys out there want to know when's the divorce final. That's awesome. That's why you two are made for each other.
1: Yeah.
0: We got a commercial free 20 in a row. We're going to kick off just before 9 o'clock. Hang around for that and more on the way with Gator Country 101.9.
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Notebooks, folders, calculators, red pens, blue pens, black pens, loosely paper, pencil case, markers, scissors, pink erasers, dictionary, thesaurus, ruler, mini stapler, planner, backpack, lunchbox, juice container, spending all my money on school.

0: back to school.
1: Hey, you can buy all that stuff, you know, if you haven't already. And I'm sure the teachers will have some extra things on their list for you.
2: Oh, yes.
1: They always add a thing or two. The wish list. Yeah, the wish
2: list. Which they need the help. Yeah. I get it.
1: Or just do what my kids do. Hold off. Don't buy anything. A couple weeks in, you'll find out what you really need.
2: Oh, yeah, I need a folder.
1: Good luck back to school, kids. 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

0: be there on Gator Country 101.9. Mel and Scott in the morning. Saw something about him this morning. What was the news I saw about him?
1: Oh, about Luke Bryan?
0: Yeah, what'd I see?
1: Oh, I don't know.
0: He did something.
1: Okay.
0: About something.
1: Well, I mean,
0: maybe I'm making that up. Maybe it was something I saw somewhere else. Maybe it wasn't him. Maybe I dreamt it last night. I don't know. It's Sunday night. I had the Sunday scaries. I was excited to come to work with Mel.
1: Aww.
0: And maybe I was just laying there dreaming about Luke Bryan. I don't know. Weirder things have happened. Did you see Russell Dickerson fall off the stage?
1: I've got to
0: share that. It's hilarious.
1: This video.
0: He took a tumble over one of the monitors in the front of the stage, and he went down hard.
1: But it was the way he edited the video that
0: it's just
1: hilarious.
0: Over and over and over.
1: It's hilarious.
0: Yeah, it's like stuck on repeat.
1: So make sure you follow us on our Mel and Scott socials. You'll find us everywhere. Usual places, Facebook, Instagram, TikTok, all the places.
0: No, I got to correct myself. And, Luke Bryan did nothing.
1: And we'll make sure that you
0: I'm kidding.
1: See that Russell Dickerson video.
0: All right, so we got a commercial-free 20 in a row. We're about to kick off next. Don't forget to be waking up with us tomorrow morning to win your way to Busch Gardens for Beer Fest, as well as all the other stuff, monkeys and milkshakes. And
1: we got it all.
0: A couple of monkeys on the radio. 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
7: In the Republican primary for Congress, Michael Carbonara and Casey Asgar both call themselves conservatives, but they're two jokers.
8: Blackjack.
7: Michael Carbonara didn't even join the party till late 2024. 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Not for Trump, not for DeSantis, not once. He even questioned whether Trump's a real conservative. In court records, Carbonara has been sued for stealing more than $40 million from banks, businesses, even his own clients. Casey Asgar did business with communist Venezuela, was sued for embezzlement and theft, and got hit with liens for taxes he didn't pay. He lied about conservative Byron Donalds, and now Asgar's expanding his business empire to the Middle East, not Florida. Michael Carbonara and Casey Asgar, fake Republicans, real phonies, a bad bet for Florida conservatives.
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I told Ellie last night, I'm like, enjoy it. This is your last day of summer vacation. Yeah. School's back tomorrow. I, for one, am excited. 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Glad to be spending this workday with you.

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Okay, so tonight's Powerball jackpot, you know, it's over $905 million. I was just sitting here thinking about it. Like, honestly, if I won, who would be the first person I would tell? What about you? Or would you be able to, like, keep it quiet for hush-hush for just a little bit? Dana Chase, Say So's on Gator Country. I got

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5: Southwest Florida is MAGA country. 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On August 18th, vote for the original Trump conservative, Chris Collins.
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Oh my goodness, that text made me laugh. Carrie of Cape Coral, thanks so much for texting that in. I said, if you won tonight's Powerball jackpot, $905 million, who would be the first person you would tell? Carrie texted in her attorney. Yeah, I feel you, girl. It's Gator Country. 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

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Yeah, that's how much Kid Rock and Jason Aldean had to pay this weekend for security at Skater Country.

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19: Meister!
3: In the Republican primary for Congress, Michael Carbonara and Casey Asghar both call themselves conservatives, but they're two jokers.
7: Blackjack.
3: Michael Carbonara didn't even join the party till late 2024. He's never voted in a Republican primary. Not for Trump, not for DeSantis, not once. He even questioned whether Trump's a real conservative. In court records, Carbonara has been sued for stealing more than $40 million from banks, businesses, even his own clients. Casey Asghar did business with communist Venezuela, was sued for embezzlement and theft, and got hit with liens for taxes he didn't pay. He lied about conservative Byron Donalds, and now Asghar's expanding his business empire to the Middle East, not Florida. Michael Carbonara and Casey Asghar, fake Republicans, real phonies, a bad bet for Florida conservatives.
19: I'm Belinda Kaiser, candidate for Congress, and I approve this message.
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Are you ready for summer to end? Are you ready for those kids to be back in school? Because it's happening tomorrow. 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I think it did, actually. 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And I'm really excited because I think my daughter's got some good teachers this year. I'm Mel. Long live country. Shane Profits on Gator Country. Help us.

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Back in the day, Potts Farm was a place to go. Load a truck up, hit the dirt road. Jump the barbed wire, spread the word. Light the bonfire and call the girls. King in the can and the Marlboro man. Jack and Jim were a few good men. Where you learn how to kiss and cuss and fight too. Better watch out for the boys in blue. And all this small town, he said, she said. Ain't it funny how rumors spread? Like I know something y'all don't know. Man, that talk is getting old. You better mind your business, man. Watch your mouth. Before I have to knock that loud mouth out. I'm tired of talking, man. Y'all ain't listening to more dope.

that delicious cup of Joe in the morning, mid-morning, and maybe even afternoon for me. I do love my coffee. Well, I'm loving the results of this new study, too. A new study says drinking coffee actually lowers the risk of breast cancer death. I know, isn't that great news? Skater country. I found

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2: 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Second, we can't allow illegal immigrants to continue to pour into our country, and they should not be granted birthright citizenship or receive any government benefits. Third, we need term limits in Congress. 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I'm Jim Oberweis. 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I'll work with President Trump to keep America first, and I'll fight for common sense solutions instead of political rhetoric. I'm Jim Oberweis, and I approve this common sense message. I hope you'll join our effort to keep Southwest Florida great by going to our website, votejimo.com, paid for by Oberweis for Congress.
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0: 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It's noon and time for Melanie's Dip It in Ranch. 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
1: It is going to be a good one. 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If you haven't heard his song, Mess That Marlboro Made, it sounds like this.

That's right. 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
4: Congressional candidate Michael Carbonara is not conservative, not honest, not even close. Michael Carbonara didn't register as a Republican until late 2024, and Carbonara never voted in a Republican primary. Carbonara even donated to Democrats back in New York. And Michael Carbonara has multiple active lawsuits, even for allegedly stealing tens of millions of dollars from clients. Michael Carbonara, not conservative, not honest, not even close. Belinda Kaiser is the proven conservative outsider, fighting force in Washington.
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22: Just like President Trump, I'm an outsider, a businesswoman, and I'll drain the swamp. I'm Belinda Kaiser, candidate for Congress, and I approve this message.
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Who's in charge of the shade, putting it up or down? 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Yeah, give me about 6 minutes. 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

issue whether the shade goes up or down. Now people are saying, yeah, you should. And I get it. Courtesy goes a long way. But I'll be honest with you. When I was flying this weekend, I didn't even think to ask. I was ready to take a nap personally. But, man, I never even thought of it that way. Skater Gundry,

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All this week at 7:20, we have your chance to go to Busch Gardens to enjoy Beer Fest. And at 8:20, it's Monkeys and Milkshakes. 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

She says she hopes Chris Stapleton covers her song one day, Boston. 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I would just like Chris Stapleton to sing my name. 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

0: many folders did you have to buy?
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Okay, you walk into that hotel room. What's the first thing you do? You drop that AC. Yep. I had mine over the weekend in Cleveland. 67 degrees. I ain't paying for that electric bill. I've already paid for the hotel stay. Number one habit right there. Drop that AC. It's Gator Country.

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5: 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Election Day is August 18th. 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

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Yep. Lee and Collier County students back to school tomorrow. 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

just give me some patience tomorrow with the traffic and the kiddos heading back to school. We're all going to need a little bit extra. Stella Lefty, Boston. She's on Gator Country 101.9. On a

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Good afternoon. Randy Savage hanging out with you. Back to work Monday and almost back to school tomorrow. The kids back in school and last day of back to school shopping. I don't know. 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
1: I knew I'd see her around. 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That white Maxima with the sticker on the back. 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

a while, I guess they were keeping it low-key. 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

Gator Country 101.9 Southwest Florida's country station. Randy Savage hanging out with you on this Monday afternoon. It's going to be another hot and sticky, but possibly rainy afternoon. So watch out for those showers. 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

Gator Country 101.9, Southwest Florida's country station. So Jason Aldean, his latest number one song, this is Don't Tell on Me. It's on for you on Gator Country 101.9.

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All this week at 7:20, we have your chance to go to Busch Gardens to enjoy Beer Fest. And at 8:20, it's Monkeys and Milkshakes. We'll send you to the Naples Zoo, and afterwards, Mel's Diner. That's all week on Gator Country 101.9.

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1: The radical left has lost its mind. They say men can get pregnant, police are bad guys, and being American is something to apologize for. With AOC at the helm, they want to put President Trump behind bars and America on a socialist path. Fortunately, Catalina Lauf is AOC's worst nightmare. Her family fled socialism and came to America for freedom and opportunity. Catalina built a successful business, then served in the Trump administration, fighting for American workers and the America First agenda. While AOC pushes victimhood, government control, and woke nonsense, Catalina fights for freedom, common sense, and the American dream. In Congress, she'll stand with President Trump to create jobs, crack down on fraud, deport violent criminals, and defeat the radical left. Election Day is August 18th. Vote Catalina Lauf, Christian, businesswoman, America First fighter.
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Bailey Zimmerman taking this song to number one by the end of this week. We'll see. 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

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Big show coming to the ranch on September the 11th, and Jacob Hackworth will be there, and some special guests, which we'll tell you all about in a bit. Here's Dan and Shay, Say So.

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15: Southwest Florida is MAGA country. 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

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All this week at 7:20, we have your chance to go to Busch Gardens to enjoy Beer Fest. 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

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So Coe Wetzel teaming up with Ella Langley. 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
6: Congressional candidate Michael Carbonara is not conservative, not honest, not even close. Michael Carbonara didn't register as a Republican until late 2024, and Carbonara never voted in a Republican primary. Carbonara even donated to Democrats back in New York. And Michael Carbonara has multiple active lawsuits, even for allegedly stealing tens of millions of dollars from clients. Michael Carbonara, not conservative, not honest, not even close. Belinda Kaiser is the proven conservative outsider, fighting force in Washington.
7: I'm Belinda Kaiser. It's time to ban congressional stock trading and send the career politicians home.
6: Belinda Kaiser, two-time Trump delegate to the RNC, appointed by Governor DeSantis to state leadership, and a proven conservative who's endorsed by five America First congressmen and our heroes in law enforcement.
7: Just like President Trump, I'm an outsider, a businesswoman, and I'll drain the swamp. I'm Belinda Kaiser, candidate for Congress, and I approve this message.
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Randy Savage hanging out with you on this Monday evening. 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
5: In the Republican primary for Congress, Michael Carbonara and Casey Asgar both call themselves conservatives, but they're two jokers.
6: Blackjack.
5: Michael Carbonara didn't even join the party till late 2024. He's never voted in a Republican primary. Not for Trump, not for DeSantis, not once. He even questioned whether Trump's a real conservative. In court records, Carbonara has been sued for stealing more than $40 million from banks, businesses, even his own clients. Casey Asgar did business with communist Venezuela, was sued for embezzlement and theft, and got hit with liens for taxes he didn't pay. He lied about conservative Byron Donalds, and now Asgar's expanding his business empire to the Middle East, not Florida. Michael Carbonara and Casey Asgar, fake Republicans, real phonies, a bad bet for Florida conservatives.
7: I'm Belinda Kaiser, candidate for Congress, and I approve this message.
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You're on Gator Country 101.9. So anybody teams up with Shaboozy these days, they got a hit song on their hands. This is Kevin Powers and Shaboozy together. The song is called Move On, Gator Country 101.9.

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All this week at 7:20, we have your chance to go to Busch Gardens to enjoy Beer Fest. 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We'll send you to the Naples Zoo and afterwards, Mel's Diner. 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
2: The radical left has lost its mind. They say men can get pregnant, police are bad guys, and being American is something to apologize for. With AOC at the helm, they want to put President Trump behind bars and America on a socialist path. Fortunately, Catalina Lauf is AOC's worst nightmare. Her family fled socialism and came to America for freedom and opportunity. Catalina built a successful business, then served in the Trump administration, fighting for American workers and the America First agenda. While AOC pushes victimhood, government control, and woke nonsense, Catalina fights for freedom, common sense, and the American dream. In Congress, she'll stand with President Trump to create jobs, crack down on fraud, deport violent criminals, and defeat the radical left. Election Day is August 18th. Vote Catalina Lauf, Christian, businesswoman, America First fighter.
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3: Southwest Florida is MAGA country. 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

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Taking you into this Monday evening, Keith Urban is on, and Somebody Like You, one of my favorites from him. 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
6: 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Jim and I have owned our home in Bonita Springs for the last 16 years. We've supported our community and will proudly continue to support our community through grants to the Wonder Gardens, Harry Chapin Food Bank, Cape Coral Caring Center, St. Matthew's House, and many others. We care about water quality in Florida, so we have supported the Everglades Trust and participated in their seminars. We're also supporting the effort to convert the Veterans Clinic in Cape Coral to a hospital so that our heroic veterans will not have to travel to Miami or Tampa. But most importantly, Jim is not new to issues like term limits for Congress, stopping illegal immigration, and controlling our national debt. He has publicly supported those principles for more than 20 years. He has been right all along. Now, Jim needs your help to be the strong leader in Congress that our district wants and deserves. We love Southwest Florida. We love our friends and neighbors in Southwest Florida, and I promise we will continue to improve it. Jim Oberweis is the right choice. He's always been the right choice for me. Please vote Jim Oberweis for Florida 19.
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